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0: All right, karendi tu chokera.
1: Yes sir.
0: Tukethe aturi akwi ithara ku thioro kya kiuthigiki.
1: Yes sir.
0: Safari ya Meru up next.
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0: Bosi, tukuona jamu chungura kini muna neweto urakurukira, mchungura tukuira nua uga ndwimbo irigo chedha.
1: Star 671#, and then I'll change box number 1 and number 2.
0: And to bada to baraba gashinda.
2: Yes.
0: Bakedra bakuma kirim box number 1.
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0: Bye.
2: Yes, sir. I love you when I'm on to our to Belinda.
0: Belinda Nyoroka. Congratulations, Nyoroka.
2: Yes,
0: sir. You know how interrogate your Kaiwa, Lakin in Giriegana. 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
2: Yes,
0: Lakin in Haro, Kiago,
2: Nakiano, Keraka, Pingiria, and Unajan, you could talk up and back up.
0: I boy, I
2: guess I'm being sana. Yes, sir.
0: Trendy.
2: Hey. 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
0: Urangeti
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2: 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Yes.
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0: Yes, sir.
2: Habari ndio hii. 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
1: kalendi. 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
1: inje. 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